0: Like, explain to me, like, I'm five. Like, how do you go from this flat sheets of metal to, like, what we see hanging on the wall, this 3D rabbit, and has no glue?
1: Okay, firstly, I researched the related reference, like origami, paper cutting. Also, the picture of rabbit.

0: RTHK, the News at 10 with Ben Che. The United Nations Security Council has met to discuss Iran's nuclear program and sanctions, sparking calls for an end to the latest clashes between Iran and the United States. Tehran and Washington last month signed a memorandum of understanding to end a four-month conflict that's throttled global energy supplies. China's Deputy UN Ambassador Sun Lei urged both sides to respect the interim peace deal.
1: It is vital to maintain the cessation of hostilities. Pursuant to the memorandum, the U.S. and Iran commit themselves to respecting each other's sovereignty and territorial integrity

Bands like Houses There with Shapeshifters, the band from Canberra, Australia, and RTHK Radio 3. Keeping up with the punk theme, Good Charlotte.

From the Australian indie folk trio, Sons of the East, with their single Lost Cause released in 2016. This one, the Strumbellas, as our penultimate song for this hour and for the program. Quick reminder, So Saturday with myself, Jeff Chung.

0: 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Moonlight Shadow.
1: Shadow.
0: Do you like that? That's the 12-inch version. Got one more as we head to the news and weather at 5, then I'll be back with you for the second hour of Simon's Roll Gold. To close off this first hour, the sound of the Damned and the Shadow of Love. See you after the news.

world ain't slowing down. I think for the sake of science, we point out that the world is actually slowing down, the rotation is, but the speed that we're travelling through the universe towards Vega is actually speeding up. So I guess he's caught kind of half right. From one Paul to another, this is Billy Paul, me and Mrs. Jones.

David Bowie and Space Oddity from 1969. Brings us around to 7¾ minutes away from our main news broadcast at 6. And that is it for this edition of Simon's Roll Gold. I'll be back with you next Saturday between the hours of 4 and 6 doing it all over again. In the meantime, have yourselves a wonderful week ahead. Going to close off with a classic from Dark Side of the Moon. And Pink Floyd's Money. From me, Simon Wilson. Bye now.

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3: 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Let's respect them.
4: RTHK The News at 6 with Sachin Katwi. The top stories. Zhejiang Province unfolds response measures as Typhoon Bavi heads towards eastern China. The Vocational Training Council tells students to

0: The current term government strives to grow the economy, improve livelihood, pursue new opportunities, and promote the mega event economy. Visitor arrivals have increased while improving housing, transport, and more. And tackling long-standing issues, the government enacted Basic Law Article 23 legislation, seizing the opportunities presented by the nation. The chief executive has led delegations to ASEAN, the Middle East, and Central Asia to open up markets. We attract enterprises and investments, reinforced Hong Kong's position as an international hub for high-caliber talents, and promoted Study in Hong Kong brand. This year, the first payload expert from Hong Kong joined the Shenzhou 23 spaceflight mission. Hong Kong remains highly ranked internationally. Opened last year, the Hatau Cooperation Zone has boosted INT development. We are expediting Northern Metropolis development and are formulating the first five-year plan to build a better future together.
1: RTHK, the news at 8 with Sachin Katwi. Zhejiang province has raised its typhoon emergency response to the highest level as Typhoon Bavi barrels towards the country's eastern coast, triggering widespread disaster prevention efforts. Bavi is expected to make landfall in Zhejiang around midnight. Nearly 1.72 million residents have been evacuated to safe locations. The province has fully activated its emergency command system with 10 task groups stationed at the command headquarters, with a total of 46,000 flood control personnel on duty and 308,000 grassroots staff deployed to frontline positions. The National Meteorological Center has warned that heavy to extreme rainfall could batter several regions of the country. The Vocational Training Council is reminding students who took part in university entrance exams to check their offer status and accepted by 4 p.m. Wednesday. Results for the Diploma of Secondary Education Examination, or DSC, are scheduled to be released that day. The council is offering 140 full-time programs, providing 13,000 study places. The programs range from bachelor's degrees to higher diplomas and diplomas of vocational education. Jerry Kwok is the senior assistant executive

It is still 30 degrees out there. It's approaching midnight already. We are heading to Sunday very soon. 刚刚听过有张学友，还是觉得你最好。For some reason, this hour goes really fast, faster than the last one. We'll have the news at midnight, and then we'll be right back.

0: RTHK, the news at 3 with Peter Caveos. Welfare Minister Chris Soon says the government will make use of the next few months to lay out details of a proposed legislation that ensures statutory work injury compensation for food delivery workers and couriers working for online platforms. His comments came after the government on Friday submitted a paper to LegCo with the aim of introducing a legislative framework by the end of the year. Soon was speaking on a TV program.
1: We hope to find a midpoint through legislation that allows the platform economy to continue to operate in Hong Kong and, on the other hand, provide platform workers with clear legal protections in the event of work-related injuries or death.
0: At least 15 Indian tourists have died.

You know, where people play games with the night. God, it was too hot to sleep. I followed the sound of a jukebox coming from up the levee. All of a sudden, I could hear somebody whistling from right behind me. I turned around and she said,

They recorded two versions of that. It got re-recorded sometime later on. Another band that's been around for a long time and have just put out a box set collection, I think. I think I saw something on vinyl last weekend. Simply Red. Something got me started. On RTHK Radio 3, off to the beach we go with the Gap Band.

0: RTHK, it's 7 o'clock. This is Weekend AM with Tony Sabine. This morning, the government will introduce legislation to provide work injury compensation for gig workers, such as food delivery drivers. Typhoon Bavi makes landfall in Zhejiang as nearly 2 million residents are evacuated to safety. And Linda Noskova becomes the youngest woman to win Wimbledon in 15 years. Welfare Minister Chris Sutton says the government will make use of the next few months to lay out details of a proposed legislation that ensures statutory work injury compensation for food delivery workers and couriers working for online platforms. His comments came after the government on Friday submitted a paper to LegCo with the aim of introducing a legislative framework by the end of the year. Sun was speaking on a TV programme.
1: We hope to find a midpoint through legislation that allows a platform economy to continue to operate in Hong Kong and, on the other hand, provide platform workers with clear legal protections in the event of work-related injuries or death.
0: Development Minister Bernadette Lin says the government does not expect to foot the bill for any cost overruns that might arise from the addition of a new MTR station at Pak Chek Kok on the East Rail Line. The government announced at the new stop on Thursday. Situation between University and Tai Po Market stations, it will have to be incorporated into the existing line. Lin was speaking on an RTHK programme.
2: Under the rail and property development mode, we conduct a thorough assessment and secure sufficient land before the project begins. By the time we sign the project agreement, everyone has already reached some basic agreements in principle for the land price. So when the land title is issued, financing discussions will be concluded and no support from the government will be required even if changes arise thereafter.
0: The Vocational Training Council is reminding students who took part in university entrance exams to check their offer status and accepted by 4 p.m. on Wednesday. Results for the Diploma of Secondary Education Examination, or DSE, are scheduled to be released that day. The council is offering 140 full-time programmes, providing 13,000 study places. The programmes range from bachelor's degrees to higher diplomas and diplomas of vocational education. Jerry Kwok is the Senior Assistant Executive Director at the Vocational Training Council.
3: About the result date, we advise our applicants after they check their DSA result, they can go for our website and then to check whether the offer has been confirmed. They remember to accept the offer at the day before 4 o'clock. I think this is very important. Otherwise, their place will be cancelled.
0: Typhoon Bavi, the ninth typhoon of the year, made landfall in Zhejiang province last night. Authorities say the storm came ashore near Yunhuan City with maximum winds of up to 144 kilometres an hour. Authorities raised the typhoon emergency response to the highest level and evacuated nearly 1.72 million residents.

The mainland and Hong Kong are connected. We all do our best with what we have to achieve a bright future together.

0: RTHK, it's 8 o'clock. This is Weekend AM with Tony Sabine. Welfare Minister Chris Sun says the government will make use of the next few months to lay out details of a proposed legislation that ensures statutory work injury compensation for food delivery workers and couriers working for online platforms. His comments came after the government on Friday submitted a paper to LegCo with the aim of introducing a legislative framework by the end of the year. Sun was speaking on a TV programme.
1: We hope to find a midpoint through legislation that allows the platform economy to continue to operate in Hong Kong and, on the other hand, provide platform workers with clear legal protections in the event of work-related injuries or death.
0: Development Minister Bernadette Lin says the government does not expect to foot the bill for any cost overruns that might arise from the addition of a new MTR station at Pak Shek Kok on the East Rail Line. The government announced the new stop on Thursday. Situated between University and Tai Po Market stations, it will have to be incorporated into the existing line. Lin was speaking on an RTHK programme.
2: Under the rail and property development mode, we conduct a thorough assessment and secure sufficient land before the project begins. By the time we sign the project agreement, everyone has already reached some basic agreements in principle for the land price. So when the land title is issued, financing discussions will be concluded and no support from the government will be required even if changes arise thereafter.
0: Typhoon Bavi, the ninth typhoon of the year, made landfall in Zhejiang province last night. Authorities say the storm came ashore near Yuhuan City with maximum winds of up to 144 kilometres an hour. Authorities raised the typhoon emergency response to the highest level and evacuated nearly 1.72 million residents to safety. The storm is expected to weaken as it moves northwest. The U.S. Justice Department has subpoenaed four New York Times journalists after their reporting raised security concerns about U.S. President Donald Trump's new Qatari-donated Air Force One. The move marks a major escalation of the administration's pressure on the media. The Times says federal agents delivered subpoenas after the paper reported that Trump switched planes during a trip to Europe using an older Air Force One to leave Turkey amid reported threats from Iran and questions about the new jet's security features. The Justice Department says it's investigating leaks, not targeting reporters. But press freedom advocates warn the action threatens independent journalism. Sports and at the World Cup, Jude